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2: So number six.
3: 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Spread them cheese, let me see that. 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
16: 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We need Sarah Martin, Democrat for Jefferson County Attorney.
17: I'm Sarah Martin. 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When the community was torn apart during the protests of 2020, I helped negotiate the Breonna Taylor settlement. This is why teachers, fairness, and labor have all endorsed me. We're now facing our greatest threat.

0: 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I'm Sarah Martin. 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There's more to do.
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0: 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When Bella Ray is on, it's on, baby.
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1: 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I can't let that happen.
2: I did really love you, but you hurt me so bad. Like, I cannot sit here and stop my wedding.
1: No, you're definitely the love of my life. 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There's no other person to give me the feeling you give me.
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0: flood your contour, make you blush like this. 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
1: Where you at?
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1: Who you with?
0: On the couch with my favorite sinner. 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

How we get so deep so fast? 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
3: 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He told me everybody in pain. 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I said, you ain't go to the hospital? 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
7: You know, there's people out here getting into accidents and not calling nobody. I had a friend that got into an accident. 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He told me everybody in pain. 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I said, you ain't go to the hospital?

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1: The love of my life shouldn't walk away with somebody else. 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I ain't talked to her in a while, but I just seen she was finna get married, and I need your help. 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
1: 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There's no other person I would want to be with. 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
5: He don't even sound like he'll have a wedding planner.
6: Ring, ring. Who the f*** is that? It's a nominal number, so you know it knows that. Who the f*** is you? Who the f*** is you? Out the way.

loud Unabomber, who maneuvered through the drama with the suit of armor. 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First the hooting, hollering, and then the shooting startup. 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Evil ain't the paper

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2: 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Ride this, you sit on my
3: lap. Let's go. Spread them cheese, let me see that. 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That thing till your throat gets sore. 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

0: flood your contour, make you blush like this. 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

0: Yes, sir, man. It's your boy Dez the Bank shaking in. 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Keep rocking with your boy. You already know I'm tapped in with B96.5.
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Yo, it's your dog, One Take Timmy, Louisville Zone, a.k.a. Mr. Rap. And I'll f*** with B96.5. 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I can't say it.

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0: Young Jock in the Streets Morning Takeover with me, Miss Shanika, and shout it, shout it.
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0: Got to hit you with a rundown of the developing stories overnight.
1: Well, Texas is suing Netflix. Attorney General Ken Paxton accusing that streaming giant of secretly collecting Texans' data without their consent.
2: New information this morning on the death of a man hit and killed on the Denver airport runway. That plane was heading to LAX. Denver's chief medical examiner says 41-year-old Michael Mott died by suicide after being struck by the Frontier Airlines jet last Friday.
0: We're going to have a good time today. Are you smarter than young Jock? Love Doc Jock and Date Dilemma. We all got something in store for you. You got some money on the line and we can help y'all just, you know, with your life. Miss y'all, nigga, what you got coming up?
3: Well, I got some word on the streets news that you don't want to miss.
2: We have an update on the trial that began this morning for the man who is accused of stealing unreleased Beyonce music. Kelvin Evans just took a plea in Fulton County Court. Prosecutors allege Evans took jump drives from an SUV last July. Authorities say the rental car was parked on Krog Street. Beyonce's team was in town for her Cowboy Carter tour at Mercedes-Benz Stadium. Evans had rejected a plea deal back in March, but again, we are told that this morning in Fulton County Court, Kelvin Evans did take a plea deal in this case.
4: No more white girls.
5: You know what it is, man. It's what's going on every day. It's crazy, and it's coming up.
0: Make sure y'all stick around. Young Jack in the Streets more to take over.
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8: Good morning, I'm Rob Walls with a check of your local news headlines from the Wave Newsroom. Louisville Metro Police have made an arrest in connection with the February homicide in the California neighborhood. LMPD arrested 19-year-old Daryl Goodwin and charged him with murder. They say he's responsible for the shooting February 12th that happened off of Garland Avenue. Police found 38-year-old victim Jashawn Brown dead at the scene. Goodwin's arrest citation shows that he was requesting a ride from the victim before the shooting happened. Goodwin is already in jail on unrelated charges. He's due back in court for arraignment on the 27th. Elsewhere, dozens of people packed Metro Council chambers Wednesday, making a case for why their organization deserves a piece of Louisville's new budget. Community groups, nonprofits, and advocates lined up to tell the budget committee where they want their tax dollars to go, with requests ranging from $15,000 all the way up to $1 million. Council members say that the total funds available for all the grants are typically just a couple of million dollars, a small slice of the budget that goes largely to salaries for police, firefighters, and city workers leaves a lot of decisions to be made on how and where to spend those city dollars. And as the warm summer months approach, LMPD is now reminding parents and teenagers that the city has a curfew for anybody under the age of 18. It's in effect from 11 p.m. until 6 a.m. Sunday through Thursday. When it's Friday and Saturday nights, it's in effect from 1 until 6 a.m. Deputy Chief Emily McKinley told reporters that if officers run into a teen out and about past that time without a valid excuse, it could cost their families valuable money. And that's a look at some of the local headlines for now. For Wade News, I'm Rob Wells.
9: The county attorney's office is no laughing matter. Jefferson County needs a serious county attorney for these serious times. Jefferson County needs Sarah Martin. Sarah has spent her career protecting our community. She worked in Washington protecting women's rights. 17 years ago, Sarah started at the county attorney's office as a prosecutor and rose through the ranks. We need Sarah Martin, Democrat for Jefferson County Attorney.
10: I'm Sarah Martin. I prosecuted the first hate crimes case and protected victims of sexual harassment and racial discrimination. I defended Louisville's increase to minimum wage before the Kentucky Supreme Court. When the community was torn apart during the protests of 2020, I helped negotiate the Breonna Taylor settlement. This is why teachers, fairness, and labor have all endorsed me. 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That's why we sued Trump, to protect the integrity of our elections. I promise to use all the tools at my disposal to fight back. I'm Sarah Martin. Join me. There's more to do.
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1: Beautiful weather for today with plenty of sunshine and highs in the 60s to near 70 degrees for tomorrow. Highs in the 70s, but that will come after some light rain moving in towards midday. For your Saturday, highs in the 80s as we watch for some scattered showers and thunderstorms in the forecast. From the Wave News Storm Tracking Team, I'm meteorologist Tawana Andrew.

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0: craziest story you'll hear all morning. The crazy report is on right now.
1: Shawty, run it down.
2: Yeah, run it down is what we about to do, man. We got to run down this lady because that's what authorities have done. Yes, a woman has been arrested, y'all, after she allegedly sends a man 65,000 text messages. She knew the man was married, so she just gonna keep on texting him, not thinking he would actually go to the police. But he didn't think that she would actually come to the house where him and his wife stayed and ultimately get arrested. You know what they charged her with? Textual harassment. And that's crazy. And you know I know crazy because I'm crazy. And crazy knows crazy. That's Shawty What My Name Is with the Crazy Report. Send me your crazy story on my social networks at Shawty the Comedian. Hi.
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0: That's right. I got some news to tell y'all this morning. We got to talk about it. Texas Attorney General Ken Paxton has decided to sue Netflix over alleged data collection and features.
1: Well, Texas is suing Netflix. Attorney General Ken Paxton accusing that streaming giant of secretly collecting Texans' data without their consent. The lawsuit also targets Netflix's autoplay feature, claiming that it's designed to keep users binge-watching. Netflix calls the claims inaccurate and without merit, though, saying it takes user privacy seriously, and it's planning to fight this case in court.
0: This is America. Yeah, man, y'all know how this goes. These corporations spend millions and millions and millions of dollars to just study how to get over on you. Isn't that crazy?
2: Yes.
0: All right, this is what we're going to do. We're going to watch this algorithm. That's what cookies are. They see what's going on. Your phone asks you, would you allow this app to keep track of the data that you use and share with other apps across the platforms? You're like, yeah, okay, cool. So now we see what time you go to sleep. We see what you watching. We see what you eating. Mm-hmm. We watching when you go to Netflix, what you looking up. So we're going to make sure we start just dropping them, boom, boom, boom. And like you said, it will do that. My wife told me I was addicted to the phone. I got pissed off. I ain't addicted to nothing. I'm drug free. As soon as I got finished arguing, I was right back in my phone.
3: Reno.
0: Hey, I got my girl Dre Taylor in the building right now. She always in the building, but she's sitting in for me, Shot Nigga, this morning. What up, Dre?
3: What's going on? Rumors are swirling that Jamie Foxx may be expecting a baby. Plus, the man accused of stealing Beyonce's unreleased music has officially been sentenced. And Rick Ross is speaking on Drake yet again. All that and more coming up on Word on the Streets News.
0: Yeah, yeah. It's Young Jock in the Streets morning takeover. It's time to get into sports in the streets with DJ Swin.
4: It was game 5 last night. The San Antonio Spurs and the Minnesota Timberwolves. Spurs win 126-97.
5: Wembanyama ends with a double-double, 27-17. It was a Spurs night, and they're one win from the Western Conference Finals.
4: Tonight at 8 p.m., Cade Cunningham and the Detroit Pistons get another shot at it against the Cleveland Cavaliers. Their series is tied 2-2. Here's more headline news in the NBA.
6: Jason Collins, the NBA's first openly gay player, has died from brain cancer. He was 47 years old. Collins went to Harvard Westlake High School with his twin brother. He then went on to Stanford, and he played for several teams in the NBA. In 2013, he announced he was gay.
4: Let's get into Major League Baseball. The Atlanta Braves defeated the Chicago Cubs 5-2.
7: The Atlanta Braves win again on a night they honor Ted Turner, their former owner, and Bobby Cox, their legendary manager. The Braves put one in the win column to go to 29-13, the best record in the Major League.
4: The New York Mets dominated the Detroit Tigers, winning 10-2. The St. Louis Cardinals get a 6-4 win over the Oakland Athletics. And the New York Yankees get their get back against the Baltimore Orioles, winning 6-2. That's sports from the streets. I'm DJ Swin. I'm your DJ with the $1 million smile. 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
12: Get ready for a slow and bright ride this morning already. And unfortunately, westbound side of I-64 closed in Shelbyville at Mount Eden Road. You'll be diverted off there. You'll have to take Midland Road and then get back on down from Taylorsville Road. But extra travel time is certainly required here. 65 southbound out of Indiana is okay. Cross the Kennedy Bridge. 2nd Street Bridge is jammed up, though. You got the road work on 2nd and Main. You got two left lanes now blocked on Main Street between Wenzel and 2nd. I'm Libby Kay with 502 Traffic.
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5: The county attorney's office is no laughing matter. Jefferson County needs a serious county attorney for these serious times. Jefferson County needs Sarah Martin. Sarah has spent her career protecting our community. She worked in Washington protecting women's rights. 17 years ago, Sarah started at the county attorney's office as a prosecutor and rose through the ranks. We need Sarah Martin, Democrat for Jefferson County Attorney.
6: I'm Sarah Martin. I prosecuted the first hate crimes case and protected victims of sexual harassment and racial discrimination. I defended Louisville's increase to minimum wage before the Kentucky Supreme Court. When the community

0: was torn apart during the protests of 2020, I helped negotiate the Breonna Taylor settlement. This is why teachers, fairness, and labor have all endorsed me. We're now facing our greatest threat, Donald Trump. That's why we sued Trump, to protect the integrity of our elections. I promise to use all the tools at my disposal to fight back. I'm Sarah Martin. Join me. There's more to do.
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2: You just flipped. 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Here's your local weather across Kentucky.
3: We'll see plenty of sunshine in the forecast for today, with highs in the 60s for most of us, near 70 degrees for the Louisville Metro. Tonight, mainly clear skies, falling down into the 40s for your lows. You'll see clouds increasing for your Friday morning out ahead of some light rain pushing in towards midday on Friday. From the Wave News Storm Tracking Team, I'm meteorologist Tawana Andrew.

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0: business right now. We got my girl Dree Taylor handling things right now. What up, Dree?
1: Good morning. So let's just jump right into it. It's a lot going on. The man who was accused of stealing Beyonce's unreleased music has been sentenced. I was in the courtroom and I saw it all go down.
2: We have an update on the trial that began this morning for the man who is accused of stealing unreleased Beyonce music. Kelvin Evans just took a plea in Fulton County Court. Prosecutors allege Evans took jump drives from an SUV last July. Authorities say the rental car was parked on Krog Street. Beyonce's team was in town for her Cowboy Carter tour at Mercedes-Benz Stadium. Evans had rejected a plea deal back in March, but again, we are told that in Fulton County Court, Kelvin Evans did take a plea deal in this case.
0: Hey, he got wise.
1: Yeah, no, seriously. And even after when he got sentenced, they played the surveillance footage. He did it.
0: Yeah, he was guilty.
1: They got him taking a suitcase out the trunk and everything. Man. He did that. I don't even know why he played with them people's time. Anyway, speaking of playing, Jamie Foxx's joke about swearing off white women has resurfaced after the news has dropped that he's allegedly expecting a baby with his white girlfriend, Alice Huckstep. Allegedly, she's far along, and this is baby number 3 for him, but the first one for Alice. And people are really upset because didn't he swear he was done with white women?
3: But sisters, I'm here to tell you, I've been cured.
1: Good luck to Jamie and his third halftime.
0: Man, y'all let that man be.
1: He liked the
0: whatever his
1: know.
0: Sword lands, that is the land is where he put the babies at.
1: Yeah. The street said if it's snowing, Jamie going.
0: Damn. Hey.
1: Speaking of going, Rick Ross talked about his beef with Drake. Oh. He said when somebody steps out of line, you just gotta give him a spanking.
4: And when I said that, it's so many conversations that go on, you know, off camera where I feel like people won't. Would love for me to say I hate forever. Nah, homie, it ain't that. You know what I mean? When somebody step out of line and you gotta, you know, chastise them or give them a spanking, that's what you do. But is it one of those things where there's a conspiracy? Hell no. Mm-hmm. Don't nobody fear Drake album release.
0: Did Ross give Drake a spanking?
1: That's what he making it sound like.
0: But I mean,
1: I don't want to picture Rick Ross spanking Drake.
0: Nah, come on, man. I mean, but if you think about it though, yeah, they was firing off at Drake, and it was a lot of missile shots fired. It wasn't until Kendrick came through and just.
1: But he inserted himself in that though. It was literally Kendrick and Drake, and he was upset for something that French Montana, and French Montana wasn't even mad about it.
0: We say that, but it's other stuff that we just don't.
1: Well, Iceman dropping on Friday, so I think everybody is anticipating who Drake gonna be coming at. But we'll see. I don't know. But I'm Dree Taylor. I'm filling in for Miss Shanika, and that's the word on the streets news.
0: That is. Thank you, Dree. Yeah. Mm-hmm. Man, we gotta get into this trending topic today. Can you tell me the time, has there ever been a time you felt like you took a job that was beneath you? Why you look at me? You look at me like this job. Why you look at me like that, Dree?
5: No reason.
0: What about you, Shawty?
5: Yes, man.
0: For real?
5: Yeah. It wasn't really a job. It was a hobby that turned into a job. Yes.
0: What was that?
5: I got married and I started working on motorcycles.
0: Uh-huh.
5: And this thing, you know, I'm working on them so good, I started selling them on Facebook.
0: Yeah.
5: And I started making a little revenue. But I am a star. I'm supposed to shine. I am not supposed to be up under no motorcycle or all up under me every single day.
0: But did you find peace?
5: For a minute, then it got depressing.
1: Well, Jock, you had like 20,000 of them.
0: I've had a lot of jobs. And can I be honest with you?
5: Come on.
0: After reading that post, I really, really did some searching, and I was trying to, you know, just recollect very hard. Is that if it's ever been a time I took a job that I felt that was beneath me when I needed money?
5: Uh-huh.
0: I don't think nothing is beneath me if I need money as far as a job.
5: Okay.
0: I ain't talking about me. I ain't selling no dope. I ain't talking about me doing no schemes and scams. And because I done did everything under the sun, you know, that could have got me in trouble.
5: Okay.
0: But.
5: Come on.
0: No job is beneath you if you need that money. Hey. We're going to talk about it. 1-844-986-4562. Name a job you took in the past that was beneath you, but you needed the money. Hell, I worked at Walmart, but it wasn't beneath me. Keep it locked. Young Jock in the Streets Morning Takeover.
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0: like this. Nibble on your ear, touch your butt like this. We adjust like this. If God's a girl, then the God we trust like this. To be honest, love, love too. I gossip with my like I'm Young Thug too. Dumb lungs on you, spun the hair bun loose. Writing wrongs till they come with royalties and pub too.
1: Where you at?
0: At the house with it, watching sinners.
1: Who you with?
0: On the couch with my favorite sinner. I was about to, but you convinced us. Should I decorate her walls or log off to Pinterest? Never too late to meditate on emotional attachments. Even if I

Yo, it's the one and only Finesse Two Times. 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Let's go.

0: Look here, man. I'm trying to tell y'all something crazy this morning. It's a lot of parents that listen to us every morning. Everywhere we go, people always telling us about when they're in the car with their kids. So we be trying to be on the real with y'all, man. But what the kids don't know is y'all be going through stuff when they think everything is perfectly fine.
1: Yes.
0: They don't know. They sometimes don't want to go to school. When they get in the line, they're like, man, dang, I'm almost here. They don't know you sitting there going crazy because you got to sit in that line 20 minutes just to make sure I see you. I just want to put my eye on you, watch you walk in that door. Well, Bow Wow feel the same. He's tired of it. He said these lines, bus lines, pick up or drop off are too long.
2: I know a lot of parents is going through this right now. I know you just dropped your kids off or you stuck in that school line and you about to drop them off, go to work. You got your radio on, morning radio, your coffee and your cup holder. I'm going to tell y'all something that all parents fear in the morning. The school line, the drop off line. The drop off line is crazy. It's getting crazier and crazier. That's the only thing I fear every time. And then look, the thing be like this, right? Y'all know I'm a single parent father, right? So no matter how much you think you own time, you never really own time. I mean, you get up as early as you want, no matter what, get them dressed, breakfast, Pop-Tart, whatever it is, and you still be late. I'm telling you, the school lines be crazy. They be going from the main door of the school, the main entrance, all the way out to the main road.
0: Man, look here. I done been in that line on E.
1: What?
0: Man, let me tell you what's so crazy. I was running late. I was picking up Chase.
1: Mm-hmm.
0: Alex called me last minute. Can you go get Chase? I'm looking at my gas hand. I had like, you know how you know your car hand, your gas hand, yes, bro? And I'm like, yeah, I can make it. I can go snatch up. It's a gas station right up the street. Boy, uh-huh. Do you know I got right to the gas line. I set it up for like 6 minutes. I was like, this thing gonna cut off. I felt the puttering.
1: Wow.
0: You know what I did?
1: What you did?
0: Jumped out the car.
1: Uh-huh.
0: Went to the car in front of me. I said, hey, can y'all please take me up the street? I'll give you $100 for the car right now. LA looked at me and said, mister, if you don't get away from my car, I will mace you. I was like, you know what? No problem. I took off up the street, got the gas can,
1: uh-huh,
0: got all the way back. As soon as I got there, the line was gone. No line. My baby sitting out there with the counselor and her teacher, they sitting up, they almost forward looking at me. I got a gas can. I'm like, ran out of gas.
1: But they was just finna call defect.
0: They definitely should have about to 1-844-986-4562. How the lines when you pick up a drop off your child, man. Give us a drop off story. Again, that's 1-844-986-4562. Call us up right now. It's Young Jock in the Streets Morning Takeover. Young Jock in the Streets Morning Takeover with me, Miss Shanika and Shouted Shout.
3: Good morning. I'm Rob Walls with a check of your local news headlines from the Wave Newsroom. Louisville Metro Police have made an arrest in connection with the February homicide in the California neighborhood. LMPD arrested 19-year-old Daryl Goodwin and charged him with murder. They say he's responsible for the shooting February 12th that happened off of Garland Avenue. Police found 38-year-old victim Jashawn Brown dead at the scene. Goodwin's arrest citation shows that he was requesting a ride from the victim before the shooting happened. Goodwin is already in jail on unrelated charges. He's due back in court for arraignment on the 27th. Elsewhere, dozens of people packed Metro Council chambers Wednesday, making a case for why their organization deserves a piece of Louisville's new budget. Community groups, nonprofits, and advocates lined up to tell the budget committee where they want their tax dollars to go, with requests ranging from $15,000 all the way up to $1 million. Council members say that the total funds available for all the grants are typically just a couple of million dollars. A small slice of the budget that goes largely to salaries for police, firefighters, and city workers leaves a lot of decisions to be made on how and where to spend those city dollars. And as the warm summer months approach, LMPD is now reminding parents and teenagers that the city has a curfew for anybody under the age of 18. It's in effect from 11 p.m. until 6 a.m. Sunday through Thursday. When it's Friday and Saturday nights, it's in effect from 1 until 6 a.m. Deputy Chief Emily McKinley told reporters that if officers run into a teen out and about past that time without a valid excuse, it could cost their families valuable money. And that's a look at some of the local headlines for now. For Wade News, I'm Rob Wells.
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2: Downright gorgeous weather in the forecast for today with plenty of sunshine and highs in the 60s to near 70 degrees. For tonight, clear skies tumbling down into the 40s for your lows, increasing clouds Friday morning before we see some light showers towards midday on your Friday. We'll add in a better chance for rain on Saturday. From the Wave News Storm Tracking Team, I'm meteorologist Tawana Andrew.
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5: I know a lot of parents is going through this right now. 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I'm going to tell y'all something that all parents fear in the morning. The school line, the drop-off line. The drop-off line is crazy. It's getting crazier and crazier.
6: Good morning. It's Young Jack in the Streets Morning Takeover. This morning, we're talking about Bow Wow. He was talking about the school drop-off lines and how insane they are. And we're asking our listeners this morning, how are the lines when you pick up and drop off your child? Give us a drop-off story right now. What's happening?
7: A drop-off story that happened to me. I was in line, and I had to use the bathroom real bad. And things did not go well. We had to get out the car. We was holding up the line. I'm sorry. I just want to say I'm sorry to Duluth High School.
8: Ooh, so you went on yourself?
7: No. We got out and went to the bathroom by the front office.
8: fell asleep in line before.
7: But in general, this high school dude, they line do be flowing. You could get in and out and real quick. I get that to them, but I'm the one that held up the line at one time. I'm sorry, y'all.
6: You the mama they talking about. Thank you for your call. Talk about it, Young Jack in the Streets Morning Takeover. How are the lines when you pick up or drop off your child?
9: Ridiculous. And they try to play like they don't know who you are if you left the car tag. So one day, I told them, hey, okay, but just keep that with you. Leave it right there with you. Another teacher said, hey, no, get him. They come back to their senses quick. You got to snap out on them sometimes.
6: See, you be one of the mamas on CNN. You didn't get somebody to pick up. Don't be snapping out on them people.
9: Yep, y'all acting like y'all don't remember my face from day after day after day. Well, keep them with you and then call my number back. I'll come back. You go still go call me to come get them. Y'all want to go through the process of the protocol? Cool.
6: They your kids. You're supposed to come get them. Girl, bye.
9: Work with me. I'll work with you.
6: Hell no.
10: Okay, so in an area in Houston, Texas, in the suburbs, when it rains, the schools don't allow the kids to walk home. So the parent pickup line becomes 5 to 7 miles long. And it's just a disaster. So when it's raining, I don't send my son to school.
6: So when it rains, he just stayed. How with you?
10: No, he goes to school. I just pick him up early because I refuse to sit in the line for 1 to 2 hours waiting for my son to come outside.
6: Thank you for your call.
8: Sure you do.
10: And check out my TikTok, b.jazzy.life. I have a video up there of the parent pickup line.
6: I want you to download my OnlyFans page. I got a video up there on my pickup line.
8: Oh, y'all exchange your pickup lines.
6: Thank you for your call, girl. Hey, man, we get a little crazy around here. Hey, coming up, y'all do not want to miss this. Listen, man, I know things be a little left sometimes, but you got to get right with us. Look, coming up on this date dilemma, we got a young lady, y'all.
8: Uh-huh.
6: I'm going to need y'all to send some prayers up for her because, listen, she is mad at her dude.
8: What?
6: Because her dude caught her brother beating her up.
8: Oh.
6: So the dude beat the brother up.
8: Whoa.
6: Now, she mad at her boyfriend.
8: Not my boyfriend.
6: Exactly. She is mad at her boyfriend for beating her brother up.
8: Her mad at her brother for beating her boyfriend up when her boyfriend beat her up.
6: Well, she's mad at her boyfriend for beating... She's mad at her boyfriend for beating her brother up while she should have been mad at her brother for beating her up. Coming up in the Day Dilemma.
8: I get it.
6: You don't want to miss that, so make sure y'all stick around. Young Jock in the Streets Morning Takeover.
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4: Out of Indiana, 2nd Street Bridge and 65 southbound are all jammed up. I would take 65 southbound despite the road work. The 2nd Street Bridge is jammed because we've got 2nd and Main Street lanes blocked down. They're trying to switch Main Street from one-way traffic to two-way traffic. You've also got two left lanes of Main Street shut down now between Wenzel and 2nd Street for another week or so. 64 was closed westbound through Shelbyville. That's open again. You're delay-free. I'm Libby Kay with 502 Traffic.
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1: Hefty, hefty, hefty.
0: Hefty slider bag, silly with a slide. 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Come on.
2: The county attorney's office is no laughing matter. 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We need Sarah Martin, Democrat for Jefferson County Attorney.
3: I'm Sarah Martin. 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I promise to use all the tools at my disposal to fight back. I'm Sarah Martin. 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There's more to do.
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8: Guys, I got a street board to take over. Here's your local weather across Kentuckiana.
9: Beautiful weather for today with plenty of sunshine and highs in the 60s to near 70 degrees for tomorrow. Highs in the 70s, but that will come after some light rain moving in towards midday. For your Saturday, highs in the 80s as we watch for some scattered showers and thunderstorms in the forecast. From the Wave News Storm Tracking Team, I'm meteorologist Tawana Andrew.
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11: Good morning, it's your girl Phaedra, and you have to listen to the best damn morning show. And I'm talking about the number one morning show in the city. 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Tap in.
12: That's right. And not only do they listen to Young Jock and the Streets Morning Takeover, they also feel like they're smarter than Young Jock. So they tend to call to play, Are You Smarter? If you want to be in that right there, just hit us, 1-844-986-4562. Now, let's hop into this day dilemma. Dreeshki, sitting in, holding things down for me. Shanika, shout out, you know what it is, right?
13: You know what it is.
12: So Mike called us up because he got into a fight with his girl's brother.
14: Uh-huh.
12: Beat the man. Beat him.
14: Bill Day.
13: Bad.
12: BTA. Now, Mike and Tierra have a trip planned for Hawaii, and he wants to know if they are still going. I can imagine. Yeah, Tierra on the phone, and she said the man slapped. She slapped her brother. And he started choking her. And Mike started, you know,
13: beating him down.
12: Yeah, handling things, man. Beat him up so bad, Kobe had to go to the hospital. That's her brother name.
13: Oh,
12: now, Tierra feel like her and her brother always get into it. And Mike should just let them handle, you know what I'm saying, they issues. And him, he should have stayed out of family business. That's how she felt. Now, Tierra says she isn't going with him and she doesn't want to be with him anymore. Her family wants to fight the man. They want their little lit back. They just don't work it out.
13: It's all I want is one mic.
12: Hey, we going to these phone lines. Young Jack in the Streets Morning Takeover. What's your thoughts on this crazy day dilemma?
15: Man, that man said he Tupac me against the world. He done knocked the Mario coins out this boy. God, and he just trying to protect her. And she crazy. Because it's just like, what you scared of him for? 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
16: I think that was a hot mess, and Mike definitely dodged the bullet because she can go fight her whole family and let that be that. 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So I think they don't need to be together, and she needs to go get some therapy, her and her crazy-ass family.
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0: What's good? Y'all know what it is, man. Normally, Miss Shanika handles this right now. We got my girl Dree Taylor handling things right now. What up, Dree?
1: Good morning. So let's just jump right into it. It's a lot going on. The man who was accused of stealing Beyonce's unreleased music has been sentenced. I was in the courtroom and I saw it all go down.
2: We have an update on the trial that began this morning for the man who is accused of stealing unreleased Beyonce music. Kelvin Evans just took a plea in Fulton County Court. Prosecutors allege Evans took jump drives from an SUV last July. Authorities say the rental car was parked on Krog Street. Beyonce's team was in town for her Cowboy Carter tour at Mercedes-Benz Stadium. Evans had rejected a plea deal back in March, but again, we are told that in Fulton County Court, Kelvin Evans did take a plea deal in this case.
0: Hey, he got wise.
1: Yeah, no, seriously. And even after when he got sentenced, they played the surveillance footage. He did it.
0: Yeah, he was guilty.
1: They got him taking a suitcase out the trunk and everything. Man. He did that. I don't even know why he played with them people's time. Anyway, speaking of playing, Jamie Foxx's joke about swearing off white women has resurfaced after the news has dropped that he's allegedly expecting a baby with his white girlfriend, Alice Huckstep. Allegedly, she's far along, and this is baby number 3 for him, but the first one for Alice. And people are really upset because didn't he swear he was done with white women?
3: But sisters, I'm here to tell you, I've been cured.
1: Good luck to Jamie and his third half time.
0: Man, y'all let that man be.
1: He like the
0: whatever his
1: house.
0: Sword lands, that is the land is where he put the babies at.
1: Yeah. The street said if it's snowing, Jamie going.
0: Dang. Hey.
1: Speaking of going, Rick Ross talked about his beef with Drake. Oh. He said when somebody steps out of line, you just gotta give him a spanking.
4: And when I said that, it's so many conversations that go on, you know, off camera where I feel like people won't. Would love for me to say I hate forever. Nah, homie, it ain't that. You know what I mean? When somebody step out of line and you gotta, you know, chastise them or give them a spanking, that's what you do. But is it one of those things where there's a conspiracy? Hell no. Mm-hmm. Don't nobody fear Drake album release.
0: Did Ross give Drake a spanking?
1: That's what he making it sound like.
0: But I mean,
1: I don't want to picture Rick Ross spanking Drake.
0: Nah, come on, man. I mean, but if you think about it though, yeah, they was firing off at Drake, and it was a lot of missile shots fired. It wasn't until Kendrick came through and just.
1: But he inserted himself in that though. It was literally Kendrick and Drake, and he was upset for something that French Montana, and French Montana wasn't even mad about it.
0: We say that, but it's other stuff that we just don't.
1: Well, Iceman dropping on Friday, so I think everybody is anticipating who Drake gonna be coming at. But we'll see. I don't know. But I'm Dree Taylor. I'm filling in for Miss Shanika, and that's the word on the streets news.
0: Thank you, Miss Dree Taylor. It's all about mental health coming up. We'll be talking about it, man. Some of y'all, you know what, need to open up. Don't be afraid to talk to people, but sometimes you just got to make sure you're talking to the right person.
5: Oh, my God. Yes.
0: Very important. We're going to definitely talk about it. Coming up, mental health. More with Young Jock in the Streets Morning Takeover. Pop that thing. Let it clap. Let it clap. Ride
6: this. While you sit on my lap. Let's go. Spread them cheeks. Let me see that. Shake that like you out of control. Mm-hmm. That thing till your throat gets sore. Bend it on down, put your face on the floor. That till your legs can't stand. High freak with the word in a hand.

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0: Yes, sir. It is Thursday. Obviously, your favorite cousin checking in. Y'all just JOC. My girl Dree Taylor holding things down for Miss Shotnika. Shotta, what's happening, man?
1: You know what it is, brother.
0: So look, we got to just get right into it, y'all. All right. So this morning, our date dilemma really was interesting. You had a young lady who was basically dating the guy, right?
2: Mm-hmm.
0: Her and her brother, this has had this thing since kids. They fight. So the brother beating up, boyfriend see it. Walk, get on the brother head. She mad because the brother got to go to the hospital. She don't want to date the guy no more. I want y'all to listen to this, and we got to talk about this.
3: My girl, she tripping on me because I beat her brother up because he was beating on her. I jumped in as a man and whooped Kobe ass. Now she ain't answering the phone to me.
4: So basically, I was getting into it with my brother. We had a little argument over something small, something stupid. And he said something to me, so I slapped him. And then after that, he tried to choke me or whatever. But I mean, me and him be like fighting like that all the time. Like,
0: you and your brother?
4: Yeah, me and my brother. We grew up fighting. His name Kobe. So when I had fight my brother or whatever, and he tried to do a little choke or whatever, next thing you know, Mike jumping on him. And I'm like, Mike, what are you doing? Stop, stop. Next thing you know, he's really beating him, like he really doing it. I'm like, stop, what are you doing? He will not stop. So I jump in, I'm trying to pull him up, I'm like punching him, I'm like, bro, get off of him. And we just trying to get him off. We trying to get my brother up. My brother, like, bro, my brother was bad. My brother has to go to the hospital.
0: I just hear how many times she said bro and how fast she talked. She make people fight her on the regular, I'm sure. It's bad. I'm just curious. If you dating the chick, Shawty.
1: Yes.
0: And her brother ended up tapping on her head. What do you do? Not in the, he right in front of you. Call out her name, grab a choke out. She trying to fight back. You know your lady for real because you see her really exerting force to try to hurt him. And he like, what?
1: Man, it happened.
0: That happened to you?
1: Yes, man. My son will be over with. Her sister came in there, walk out.
0: Whoa.
1: Upside the head and walk out again.
0: Hit you?
1: I hit her two times. And many times she had done hit me in the past, I went on ahead and let her take that butt whooping.
0: For real?
1: Yes, man. Yes, sir.
0: You ain't breaking her.
1: I said, man, y'all need to cut that out, man. Y'all blood, I'm water.
0: I want to know, man, if you're dating someone and they fight your family member, do you jump in?
1: My family member?
0: Yeah.
1: No, you finna get your...
0: Well, their family member. You know what I'm saying?
1: Nah, if they find their family member, that's between
0: I'm
1: y'all.
0: I'm saying if my lady is fighting somebody in her family, would I jump in? If walked in and Mike, her brother, was fighting her, and I see her fighting back, and they fighting, I'm not just going to jump in and just start hitting him. But I'm going to surgically remove them two from each other. I'm going in with fingers pointed surgically. It's going to be like I'm slicing them apart, but it will be strategically done in the surgical manner. 1-844-986-4562. If you're dating someone and they are fighting their family member, do you jump in? Call us. I want the phone lines going. Keep it locked. Jock in the Streets Morning Takeover.

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6: Good morning, I'm Rob Walls with a check of your local news headlines from the Wave Newsroom. Louisville Metro Police have made an arrest in connection with the February homicide in the California neighborhood. LMPD arrested 19-year-old Daryl Goodwin and charged him with murder. They say he's responsible for the shooting February 12th that happened off of Garland Avenue. Police found 38-year-old victim Jashawn Brown dead at the scene. Goodwin's arrest citation shows that he was requesting a ride from the victim before the shooting happened. Goodwin is already in jail on unrelated charges. He's due back in court for arraignment on the 27th. Elsewhere, dozens of people packed Metro Council chambers Wednesday, making a case for why their organization deserves a piece of Louisville's new budget. Community groups, nonprofits, and advocates lined up to tell the budget committee where they want their tax dollars to go, with requests ranging from $15,000 all the way up to $1 million. Council members say that the total funds available for all the grants are typically just a couple of million dollars, a small slice of the budget that goes largely to salaries for police, firefighters, and city workers. Leaves a lot of decisions to be made on how and where to spend those city dollars. And as the warm summer months approach, LMPD is now reminding parents and teenagers that the city has a curfew.

0: God, am I calling number nine?
1: What? Who it is?
0: Tiara.
1: Girl, Tiara, I thought somebody, I was going to say, hang up and call 911. I thought somebody was attacking your ass, girl. You
0: no,
1: good?
0: No. Yes, I'm great. How are you?
1: That is amazing. But do me a favor. Let me know where you calling from.
0: I'm calling from Huntsville, Alabama.
1: Okay, you might be safe, but you scared me, though. Let me tell you something, man. You know, it's the springtime, and it get real crazy around here because a lot of cash to be given away during the spring. That's why the spring cash giveaway could be possibly giving away $200 right now to the first winner of the day because it happens four times a day. Congratulations. You are calling
0: Oh, my God. Thank you, young stuff. Oh, my God. Thank you.
1: Oh, my God. Thank you for calling. We love you so much. We couldn't do it without you, gang. Hey, look, let me know. You just picked up $200 for our spring cash giveaway, man. Again, as I said, it happens four times a day. You are the first person to pick up. And I just need you to let the world know who just hooked your ass up.
0: Young Jock and the Streets Morning Takeover. Yes. Thank you, Jesus.
1: Girl, you got a hybrid voice. When you started off sounding like you were 21, you ended sounding like you was...
2: Oh, don't say that.
1: A lot more mature.
2: Don't you say it.
0: Have a blessed day. It don't even matter. I appreciate that. You too. Thank you.
1: See? I knew I wasn't tripping. I went down tripping. Hey, thank you. Congratulations. Hold on. Somebody get your info. Hey, it's Young Jock, and I want to spotlight your small business, man.
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8: Good morning, I'm Rob Wells with a check of your local news headlines from the Wave Newsroom. Louisville Metro Police have made an arrest in connection with the February homicide in the California neighborhood. LMPD arrested 19-year-old Daryl Goodwin and charged him with murder. They say he's responsible for the shooting February 12th that happened off of Garland Avenue. Police found 38-year-old victim Jashawn Brown dead at the scene. Goodwin's arrest citation shows that he was requesting a ride from the victim before the shooting happened. Goodwin is already in jail on unrelated charges. He's due back in court for arraignment on the 27th. Elsewhere, dozens of people packed Metro Council chambers Wednesday, making a case for why their organization deserves a piece of Louisville's new budget. Community groups, nonprofits, and advocates lined up to tell the budget committee where they want their tax dollars to go, with requests ranging from $15,000 all the way up to $1 million. Council members say that the total funds available for all the grants are typically just a couple of million dollars, a small slice of the budget that goes largely to salaries for police, firefighters, and city workers leaves a lot of decisions to be made on how and where to spend those city dollars. And as the warm summer months approach, LMPD is now reminding parents and teenagers that the city has a curfew for anybody under the age of 18. It's in effect from 11 p.m. until 6 a.m. Sunday through Thursday. When it's Friday and Saturday nights, it's in effect from 1 until 6 a.m. Deputy Chief Emily McKinley told reporters that if officers run into a teen out and about past that time without a valid excuse, it could cost their families valuable money. And that's a look at some of the local headlines for now. For Wade News, I'm Rob Wells.
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1: Turn it up.
2: 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I see dead people.

0: morning, it's your girl Phaedra, and you have to listen to the best damn morning show. And I'm talking about the number one morning show in the city. 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
1: Now, let's hop into this day dilemma. Dreeshki sitting in, holding things down for me. Shanika, Shawty, you know what it is, right?
2: You know what it is.
1: So Mike called us up because he got into a fight with his girl's brother. Beat the man. Beat him.
3: Built A.
2: Bad.
1: BTA. Now, Mike and Tierra have a trip planned for Hawaii, and he wants to know if they are still going. I can imagine. Got Tierra on the phone, and she said the man slapped. She slapped her brother, and he started choking her. And Mike started, you know,
2: beating him down.
1: Yeah, handling things, man. Beat him up so bad, Kobe had to go to the hospital. That's her brother's name.
2: Oh,
1: now,
2: man.
1: Tierra feel like her and her brother always get into it, and Mike should have just let them handle, you know what I'm saying, they issues, and him, he should have stayed out of family business. That's how she felt. Now, Tierra says she isn't going with him, and she doesn't want to be with him anymore. Her family wants to fight the man. They want their little lit back. They just don't work it out.
2: It's all I want is one mic.
1: Hey, we going to these phone lines. Y'all jacking the streets morning. Take a what's your thoughts on this crazy day dilemma?
4: Man, that man said he Tupac me against the world. He done knocked the Mario coins out this boy. God, he just trying to protect her. And she crazy. Because it's just like, what you scared of him for? You got your Rocky on your head.
5: I think that was a hot mess. And Mike definitely dodged the bullet. Because she can go fight her whole family and let that be that. Because if you think a real man is going to stand there and let any other man talk to you crazy and then choke you, even if you did slap him, she didn't keep her hands to herself, but she would slap him too. So I think they don't need to be together, and she needs to go get some therapy, her and her crazy ass family.
6: I feel like she said that she's told Mike in the past that's just how they are and to stay out of it. So if you know that's how they get down with their family and it's not something where they're really abusing them, then, you know, you should probably stay out of it and maybe try to
1: defuse it. Girl, you crazy as hell. Maybe you supposed to just let it go because you ain't finna get me set up going to prison fighting for you. Bye. Thank you for your call.
7: No, you do not jump in because you jump in and end up fighting with them and then next thing you know, they're back buddies again. So you just did that for nothing.
1: Okay, so what and you supposed to do?
7: You, like you said, break them up. Like, I would break them up, but
1: you know,
7: actually,
1: a breakup will turn into a fight. The minute you go in and try to pull somebody, they pop, hit your ass. You like,
7: but I go in with a disclaimer. I said, if you hit me, it's going to be a problem. If you hit me, it's going to be a problem. Why are you breaking them up? But, like, that brother and sister, if she didn't ask her man for help, she should have let him know that, hey, we do this sometimes and we were fighting before. If they don't ask you for help and look at you like, hey, you see me getting beat, then, hey, try breaking them up or whatever.
1: They
7: but
1: look at you like, what?
7: Like, they're going to be back together.
1: How they look at you?
7: Like, you see me, help me. If they don't give you that look.
8: Oh, don't worry. We got more. Plenty more.
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12: Northbound I-71, delays continue. They're trying to remove this stalled truck that's been blocking the right lane just north of Zorn Avenue. Traffic is stopped at the moment, so you've got some pretty heavy delays at Zorn and backing quickly beyond. Southbound's up to speed, though. You're okay. Southbound 65 has eased well out of Indiana, a little sluggish over the Kennedy Bridge. 2nd Street Bridge jammed more so, though. That's with the road work downtown on 2nd and Main. 65 Central Corridor work already has a southbound 65 ramp to St. Catherine Street shut down. I'm Libby Kay with 502 Traffic.
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14: We'll see plenty of sunshine in the forecast for today with highs in the 60s for most of us, near 70 degrees for the Louisville Metro. Tonight, mainly clear skies, falling down into the 40s for your lows. You'll see clouds increasing for your Friday morning out ahead of some light rain pushing in towards midday on Friday. From the Wave News Storm Tracking Team, I'm meteorologist Tawana Andrew.
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23: What's goodie? It's your girl, Drew Sador, from the Real Housewives of Atlanta. Every day we listen to the best damn morning show. Gotta stay tapped in to the number one morning show in the city. You already know it's Young Jock and the Streets Morning Takeover. Tap in.
1: That's right, that's right, that's right. We about to get out of here this morning. Hey, look, I need y'all to do me a favor. First and foremost, man. Shouts out to my bro, T.I. T.I.P., man, did his thing last night. Mercedes-Benz Stadium in Atlanta. He had a 20th year anniversary of the movie ATL.
24: Wow.
1: Which was dope. Also, the album, his album, was it King? It was one of those. I think it was King. Because that's the year I came out and this dropped at the same time. He did a real big, man, for that. It was a very, very, very, very dope party, man. This man had the whole stadium for his party. They turned into a skating rink.
24: Yes.
1: Amazing. Now, I got to say this to our listeners. I need y'all to give me some ideas, too. Hell, I'm trying to see what I'm going to do for my 20th. June the 6th of 2026 marks my 20th anniversary for New Jack City. So wow. I want to do something. I'm not trying to top tip. I'm not trying to go and get the biggest. So I got the biggest building in the city. I said, you did, my boy. You definitely did that. I don't care. I might come and do it at somebody's house. Who's my biggest fan? Let me come crash your house and we rock out. How about that?
25: Man, you could do it in Chattanooga with me.
1: Yeah?
25: Yes, on the 6th. I'm there the 5th, 6th, and 7th.
1: Really?
25: That's our market. Day. Yes. We've never been there.
1: That might be something to tie into, my boy.
25: You heard me, Chattanooga.
1: Hey, look, man. Shouts out to everybody who linked in with us, tapped in with us today. Date Dilemma was crazy, man. A young lady got into it with a brother. A boyfriend beat the brother, put the brother in the hospital. Now she doesn't want anything to do with the boyfriend for beating the brother up because he was beating her up.
25: That ain't your chick no more.
1: It ain't. Also, we got to talk about this, man. We talked about it on the show, but I want to let you know, Amazon Now is happening. And what that is there are 4,000 products, 4,000 SKUs, 4,000 items that can be purchased on Amazon Now, and you can receive within 30 minutes or less.
25: Check the front door.
1: Had to just put it out there so y'all know. If I ain't let you know, then I wouldn't be myself. You know what I'm saying? It all goes down, man. I want to say, whenever you're ready, know you can get 4,000 items within 30 minutes. Also, man, shouts out to that boy, Drake.
25: Yes.
1: Drake is letting his fans know to be tuned in at 9:45 p.m.
25: Tonight?
1: On YouTube, before the release of his album, Iceman. He said he needs your support.
25: Okay.
1: He said he calls himself Iceman because he putting people on ice.
25: I thought it was because he was light skinned.
1: We love y'all. We catch y'all tomorrow. Tomorrow's Friday. Keep it locked. 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

0: feel just like this. If God's a girl, then the God we trust like this. To be honest, love, love too. I gossip with my like I'm Young Thug too. Dumb lungs on you, spun the hair bun loose. Writing wrongs till they come with royalties and pub too.
1: Where you at?
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1: Who you with?
0: On the couch with my favorite sinner. I was about to, but you convinced us. Should I decorate her walls or log off to Pinterest? Never too late to meditate on emotional attachments. 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

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Stay locked in. We got all your favorite Timur on the way. And, of course, we're going to put you up on the latest entertainment news and tell you about the Kentuckiana deal of the week, all right? Let's get your day started. Here it is, Metro Boomin. It's called Take Me Through There. Let's go.

0: 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Turn me up.
1: Number one for hip hop, we are B96.5. It is Thursday, May the 14th. Happy birthday to all those Tauruses out there celebrating. But we want to celebrate some of our celebrities real quick. Happy birthday goes out to Miranda Cosgrove, 32 years old as of today. Mark Zuckerberg, 41 years old today. Rob Gronkowski, 36 years old as of today. George Lucas is turning 81 years old today. Happy birthday goes out to, we got some more celebrities. Cole Bennett, he is turning 29 years old today. Woody McClain is turning 36 years old as of today. Tim Roth, TV actor, is turning 64 years old today. And if it's your birthday, happy birthday to you, courtesy of B96.5. We got more of your favorites coming up, and we got details surrounding senior shout-outs on the way. Stay locked in. It's B96.5.
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Leon Thomas with Mutt, your number one for hip-hop is B96.5. Stay locked in. I got details surrounding where I'm going to be at tomorrow for T-Mobile, all right? We got all your favorites and more on the way. Here it is, LMA. It's called 100.

0: Just Talking the Streets wanted to take over. 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

0: Yeah, it's your man Fonz. When I'm rolling through the West, you know I'm locked in with my homie DJ Q on B96.5. You heard me? Get ready to shake
1: it. I went deaf on the pit.

0: New music from Tory Lanez is called Aggression from Saturn. 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I'm still trying to figure it out. And I'm trying to figure out how is he releasing so much music from prison. 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DJ Q to take over. 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
4: 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I said, you ain't go to the hospital? 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

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Stay locked in. I'm going to give you a chance to win those tickets to check that out May 31st. All right, here it is, Ricky Rose and Max B, Minx in Miami.

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0: like this. 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
1: Where you at?
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1: Who you with?
0: On the couch with my favorite sinner. I was about to, but you convinced us. 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Even if I fall

Loving this joint, Baby Keem, Kendrick Lamar. It's called Good Flirts. DJ Q to take over. We got some motion party on the way. Tomorrow is going down. May 15th. It's rumored that Drake is dropping this Iceman, so stay tuned, because we may be dropping the whole album tomorrow and playing it just for you exclusively. It's B96.5.

0: Young Jock in the Streets Morning Takeover. Got my girl Dree Taylor holding things down for Miss Shot Nigga today.
1: Congrats to Lotto. She had her first annual Big Mama Day celebration in honor of Mother's Day. People are now suspecting because of that video that she had her baby. She is seen from the neck up, rocking in a chair. So if you listen closely and put your ear close to your speaker on your phone, you can hear a baby making noises in the background.
2: 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I really wanted to be there, but I'm a little caught up.
1: 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Mm-hmm. And Lotto, the baby's here.
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That's when I knew that your heart was scarring. 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
1: Hey, what?
0: He's prayed on my downfall. On R10, I stood tall.
1: You did?
0: Shorty just loyal, hot a ball. Go get a thermometer for the pot. I need to cook right. Let's keep that water 400 degrees Fahrenheit. You ever been inside a federal courtroom? You ever went to trial and fought for your life? Being broke did something to my spirit. Asked to plug me. They act like they couldn't hear me. Look at me not driving German engineering. You don't want your baby mama. Keep the from near me, Kilroy. Remember when I used to use your L's to hit the road, hit the O and make them big boy sales? Move, remember when you had them green things mailed with vacuum seals, trying not to have them green things smell? Feds was on me. What you know about related to money? I don't know nothing. I just used to see them walk to the Coney. My body count go from Persian to Cody. Any further questions, you could take that up with the lawyer. My Finkel J money, Brightmo Low Project. Joe will tell you every day before school I sold a half boat. How you think I won best dressed with no support? And had them paid lawyers coming in and out of court. Hey, Wando, ATO, ain't it a blessing? We made it out Kentucky after all that happened. After the pre-trials, after the status, after them impact statements, after the castle. Hey, JR, ain't it a blessing? We made it out of Lansing after all that happened. After Michigan State, after Hubbard, when our mans told on us, them bands they took from us. Joy Rowe,

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Real. 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

Live, holding you down with all your favorites and more, where you can win your way into the NASCAR Cracker Barrel 400. All you got to do is keep it locked in for your chance to win. Each and every day, I'm giving you a chance to win those tickets. It's happening May 31st, and

0: Jeezy with Airtime right here. The remix. Love both versions of this track. Even the original track with Lotto. DJ Q to take over. Who else could you hear in a track like this but Young Jeezy? DJ Q to take over. We got all your favorites and more on the way. Make sure you are listening for your R&B keyword. Your next chance won't be until 5 o'clock today. But when you hear that keyword, text it to us. 502-795-1965 for your chance to get entered to win tickets to check out Usher and my man Chris Brown in Miami. That's right. Airfare, hotel, and tickets to the show. So make sure you're listening for your chance to win. We got more of your favorites on the way. It's DJ Q to take over B96.5.
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Loving this track right here. Johnny Venus with I Want You Back. DJ Q to take over. We got all your favorites and more at 502-795-1965 is that number. Here it is, baby Keem. It's called Good Flirts. And he's coming to the city real soon. We got all those details on the way.

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The best line is the new request line. 502-795-1965. 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

0: Young Jock in the Streets Morning Takeover. Got my girl Dree Taylor holding things down for Miss Shot Nigga today.
1: Congrats to Lotto. She had her first annual Big Mama Day celebration in honor of Mother's Day. People are now suspecting because of that video that she had her baby. She is seen from the neck up, rocking in a chair. So if you listen closely and put your ear close to your speaker on your phone, you can hear a baby making noises in the background.
2: Happy Mother's Day to all the expecting mommies being celebrated. I really wanted to be there, but I'm a little caught up.
1: So people are assuming that that's her baby, that she's rocking in the chair. Mm-hmm. And Lotto, the baby's here.
3: Oh, I did hear something like 21, 21, 21.
1: No.
0: What we gonna do?
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5: 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Please.

something about a conservative regular girl that still can beat up jazz. 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
1: Ye and Travis Scott, it's called Father. Your number one hip-hop station is B96.5. DJ Q rocking out with you. Shout out to my man tuning in. D-Train, what's up, bro? I know he's out there tuning in, riding around in that Benzo. Big salute and shout out to the police and their detective work, though. Let's talk about Kelvin Evans. Now, he has been sentenced to 2 years in prison and 3 years on probation for breaking into a car and stealing hard drives containing Beyonce's unreleased music. Now, Judge Jane Barwick imposed a 5-year sentence in total, with 2 years to serve in prison and 3 years on probation. Now, surveillance footage played a crucial role in the case, showing Evans unloading stolen items at an apartment complex in a red vehicle near a parking deck linked to Beyonce's tour team. Now, the stolen items, including hard drives with unreleased music and private project material, belonged to Beyonce's choreographer Christopher Grant and dancer DeAndre Ballou. Now, the theft occurred back on July 8, 2025, when the victims returned to their parked Jeep Wagoneer and discovered a smashed window and missing belongings. So whenever you have Beyonce's hard drive with music and other private material on it, don't leave it in the car. I mean, take that thing. I don't care if you're going to the bathroom. Take it to the bathroom with you. I'm just saying, because I'm sure they lost their jobs or their roles immediately after that happened. It's DJ Q, the takeover. That's my time. It's been fun. My homegirl Bella Ray in the afternoon is up next to bat right here on your number one for hip hop. We are B96.5.
2: First, it's Young Jock in the Streets morning takeover, midday. 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When Bella Ray is on.
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To your favorite girl, Bella Brady, Al Danoon, hanging out with you on your Thursday. And baby, it's Relationship Thursdays. Baby, I got some money for you on this nice Thursday. I even got some tickets for you on this nice Thursday. Can we kick it? Till 7 o'clock, all right? B96.

0: Hey, make sure you spell it right. Because the Chris Brown and Usher Raymond keyword is coming.
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0: Okay, so Minx in Miami, or do you want the Kings in Louisville? Which one you want, friend? Because I got one. Okay, perfect. I am so glad that you picked the Kings in Louisville. Who, baby? Because, listen, I want to make sure I send you there on Saturday to Lynn Family Stadium to see the Kings play at 12 noon. But here's the kicker. You are going to have to make your way to Cricket Wireless. Any Cricket Wireless store in the city, baby, make sure you get entered in. So you're going to have to get out of the car. You're going to have to actually go into Cricket Wireless. That easy, that simple, friends, to get entered in for your family four-pack of tickets to the Kings game. Now, here's the thing. You can go with the crew, with your family. You can go with the girls. You can go with the guys. Make it a fun afternoon on a Saturday. But just make sure you get entered at any Cricket Wireless store, okay? Do that for me. But also, coming up later on this hour, 2:40, we got the Break Room team. Jamie Foxx has single-handedly pissed off a certain group of women. We're going to talk about it coming up at 2:40. Just make sure you stay here. You stay tuned. Okay. V96.
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0: 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Now my phone ain't working, yada, yada, yada. Y'all had to know I got under the comments. 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
4: 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My mom was in the car. 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I said, you ain't go to the hospital? 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

0: Young Talk in the Streets wanting to take over. 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

0: What did Baby Keem say? You used to call my phone on a Friday night. Baby, Drizzy Drake pulled up, okay, in the middle of the night, okay? And we'll talk about it coming up in two songs. It's out of the break room, T.I., B36.
1: Out the way, it's a rear coming through.

0: Friend, hurry up and get in the break room. 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Okay, I see you had to bring your keyboard in here. You trying to keep your production up. Okay, I see you. I'm with you when you write, friend. V96 Sleep Fast, your favorite girl, Bella Rainey, afternoon, friends. We got the break room tea. Inside of the break room tea, I like to give you all the things that you missed, all the things that you need. If you need me to go into great detail, I got you. Okay, but friends, let's talk about who was up real, real late at night. Drake. Drake was definitely up late at night. And friend, I don't know who he said, push the button. He pushed the button.
1: What y'all thought I was done? Y'all forgot what I done. Y'all forgot about Drake. Y'all forgot where I'm from. Y'all forgot if I gave you a hand, you under the thumb.
0: Now, did we really forget about Drake? It's been a while since he's put out an album, friends. It's been a while since he put out any songs. Now, everybody is also like, you know, will Bron and Drake ever go back? Cool, baby, he addressed it. Don't worry about it.
1: I shouldn't even be shocked to see you in that arena because you always made your career off of switching teams up.
0: Why he do him like that? Why he do Bron like that? Listen, he had to switch teams for a reason. Don't do him like that. Now, he also addressed Kendrick Lamar in the song, Yes, He Does. And he definitely goes off about Kendrick a couple times in the song. It's not just one specific time. He goes off on a lot of people in this one song. The song is called 1 a.m. in New Albany. And friends, when I tell you, I feel as if with this new album, just based off this song that was leaked, I got a feeling Drake, hold on.

0: you gotta lead the way.
1: Baby, to be number one, you gotta lead the way. Baby, Drake said I'm back. I don't know what y'all thought was getting ready to happen. I let him have a couple summers. But baby, y'all thought that I was gonna keep letting him play in my face. That's what Drake basically said. And friends, if you wanna check it out, hiphopb965.com is all there. But also, friends, I gotta tell you what, Jamie Foxx has pissed off one group of women, okay? And it looks like he's pissed off black women. Now, here's why. Because Jamie Foxx actually went on his Netflix series, right? He was like, listen, I'll never date another white woman. I ain't gonna do this. I ain't gonna do that. And the audience was predominantly, you know, black women. But we also don't ever see Jamie Foxx date black women anyway. You know what I'm saying? So for him to be like, I ain't gonna never date another white woman, yada, yada, yada. And y'all, Jamie Foxx's sperm is still working, okay? Because he's 58 and he's got a baby on the way with his girlfriend, okay? And I'm not gonna tell y'all what race the girlfriend is, but just know it pissed off black women. And here, I'm here to tell you that y'all should not be upset. Don't be upset. I mean, it's Jamie Foxx likes who he likes. He ain't coming for y'all. I'm just saying, he wasn't coming for you, friend. And you knew that. We're going to still go watch Django. We still going to go watch all his movies. He's got good movies on Netflix. So just make sure you watch them. But anyways, friends, that's your break room tea. Get out of the break room before they come in here and try to see what we're doing so they can be in our business. And we do not want all the people in the office in our business. B96.
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7: Congrats to Lotto. She had her first annual Big Mama Day celebration in honor of Mother's Day. 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

0: 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Good morning, good evening, good afternoon, wherever you may be listening from in the world. 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

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You want to go to Miami and have your airfare and your hotel paid for? Baby, it happens at 5 o'clock. That is your next keyword, I got you. But first, coming up in 3 songs, we do have Relationship Thursdays. In Relationship Thursdays, you know we love to keep love intact. We're going to try. We're going to see what we can do. 3 songs, all right? Just make sure you stay here. V96. Yeah.

0: And y'all already know when a woman say you know something's gonna go down. But friends, you already know it is Car Rider Chronicles. 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Now, this is where we try our best to keep love intact when we can. But I also do ask you for your advice from my girl Tatiana, okay? Because she definitely needs our help. She says, "Hey, Bella. My boyfriend is a great provider. He pays all the bills, makes sure I never go without, and works hard for us. But lately, I've been feeling emotionally disconnected. He's not romantic, and I honestly can't remember the last time he planned something special for me. When I bring it up, he says, 'I'm taking care of everything. What more do you want?' Now I'm torn because I appreciate everything he does financially, but I still want to feel loved and pursued too. So I have to ask, is paying all the bills enough to make up for a lack of romance?" So again, friends, the question is paying all the bills enough to make up for a lack of romance? 502-795-1965. Go ahead and text me, or you can call me with your responses. I'm going to send them all over to Miss Tatiana. I got you. But again, is paying all the bills enough to make up for a lack of romance?
1: 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B96.5 loves the kids. School's back! And so now school's back in, we want to recognize all the influencers and motivators in the classroom. 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

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The question today is paying all the bills enough to make up for a lack of romance? Junior said if he's paying all the bills, working hard daily, and giving you a soft life, why can't the other be the one to plan the romantic side of things? 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

You already know, Car Writer Chronicles, Relationship Thursdays. We try to keep love intact when we can, but baby, she says, hey, Bella, my boyfriend pays all the bills and works hard for us, but he's not romantic at all. We barely go on dates, and I can't remember the last time he planned something special. I appreciate him financially, but I still want to feel loved, too. Is paying all the bills enough to make up for a lack of romance? 502-795-1965. First, call me or you can text me. I'm going to send them all to Miss Tatiana, all right? V96.

Co-writer Chronicles Relationship Thursdays. The question is paying all the bills enough to make up for a lack of romance? Monet says, it sounds romantic to me. If he's paying all the bills, then I should have time to help us with romance. Always picking my battles. I mean, if you're paying all the bills, it definitely sounds romantic. I will plan the dates. Don't even worry about it. I got you. 502-795-1965. Is paying all the bills enough to make up for a lack of romance? B36.

Baby, you already know we're going to have more of Relationship Thursdays. Later on in my show, but friends, coming up in two songs. Let's talk because we have got to get the power shift rolling, okay? Friends, big things are happening in this city on Tuesday, and I got to make sure you know what to do. And the Louisville Urban League is going to be helping me out in two songs, B96.

0: 36.5, your favorite girl, Bella Rady, afternoon friends. You already know on my Thursday, I love to hang out with the Louisville Urban League. And of course, I got the Mr. President himself. All right, Ms. Linda, let's talk. Power shift.
1: Yes.
0: What is the power shift?
1: Absolutely. The power shift is how we as a community and as people reclaim our power. For far too long, people have told us that the power lies with those who have been elected, with those who are in power, those who have money. But truth is, the power lies with the people, and it's time for the people to reclaim their power.
0: Okay, so let's talk, because guess what? Voting happens on Tuesday, friends, like next Tuesday.
1: That's right.
0: Okay, and I want to make sure, and I know we've talked about it, 6 a.m. to 6 p.m., get outside.
1: Yes.
0: We want you to. We want to make sure, and of course, I mean, I can't tell you who to vote for at all. Okay, it's not my job to, but of course, I always want to make sure that you have the proper tools to know who you're voting for, because this year, it's nonpartisan.
1: It is. Our mayoral race is nonpartisan. The other races are still partisan like normal, but our mayoral race for Louisville is nonpartisan, and that's going to be a big change. You're going to see 10 different names on your ballot to be able to vote for, and the top two are going to advance to the election in November, and so we need to be very, very intentional about who we put on that ballot, who we decide is going to move forward in November.
0: All right, so first, listen, if you need to know more about each candidate, you want to know, you know, what's going on, what are they going for, you can definitely head over with Louisville Urban League, correct?
1: That's right. On our Facebook page, we did a forum a few weeks back where we had 8 of the 10 candidates who were participating, and so you can go and hear directly from them. They also just did a forum here recently in the last couple days, and so you can go and see that as well. It is all up online, but you need to hear directly from these candidates. But this is also just not about the mayoral race. There are a lot of important elections on the ballot that you all need to go and weigh in on. These are primaries that are going to decide who moves forward, and so we need to make sure that the right folks are going ahead so that we can make the right choice in November.
0: So for you can be a part of the power shift, okay? Listen, I don't want to hear you say, well, this is happening. Well, baby, did you go vote? Did you decide to go outside and vote?
1: That's right. If you ain't vote, don't complain.
0: Okay. So, friends, every single Thursday, we're going to be hanging out with the president, Mr. Linda Pryor, okay? With the Louisville Urban League,
2: 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V96.5, number one with the hits and serving a purpose in the community.
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4: Young Doc in the streets wanting to take over. 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
5: If they don't ask you for help and look at you like, hey, you finna get me, then, hey, try breaking them up or whatever.
6: No, not at all.
4: My lady in my house and her brother over there whip her ass in my house.
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4: Whoa. It's me.
7: Congestion's been building on I-71 now in the northbound lanes coming out of downtown Louisville. There is a crash on the Frankfort Avenue overpass, so that's been causing traffic to be backed up toward I-64. Delays anywhere from 5 to 6 minutes on the northbound side of I-71 there. There had been another report of a crash on the Watterson Expressway headed westbound near Poplar Level Road, but they should be moved off to the right shoulder. I'm Jared Cirillo with 502 Traffic.
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9: 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I had a friend that got into an accident. I asked him, was he hurt? He told me in pain. He told me everybody in pain. My mom was in the car, my wife was in the car. I said, you ain't go to the hospital? I said, get up now, go to the hospital and call

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5: 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I did.
4: 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Friends, you ask yourself, you did what, baby? The tacos at Wawa are nothing to be played with at all. I seen it come across my phone, right? Because I'm a rewards member. And so it said, your new go-to, tacos with bold seasoned beef, limited time only. And I felt like limited time means go right now. So guess what I did? I went right now. I got in the car. I went straight to Wawa. Now listen, friends, I'll tell you what. It is truly you building your very own tacos. So you can build it. You have different sauces. You got the different toppings. And friends, while I was eating my taco, I kept trying to think, like, how can I explain this to you? Friends, let me tell you what. It is giving comfort food, but still quick and easy. But friends, don't sleep on it at all, okay? It's only around for a limited time, and I'm going to do you one even better. It's just to go with my tacos. I got me one of the little half and half tea and lemonades. Baby, don't play with it. I might go back for dinner tonight. Not going to lie to you. Check out Wawa's new tacos. It's definitely worth it.
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1: That's what I heard. 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And guess who's going to send you? Me. I am. V96.5, your favorite girl, Bella Brady, out the new, coming up in 3 songs. I'm going to tell you where I'm sending you, and I'm going to tell you how I'm going to send you. Coming up, 3 songs, okay? V96.

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0: 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Okay, you got the Ringling Brothers, Barnum and Bailey Circus that will be at the KFC Yum Center. 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You know you is, friend. 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
0: All right, I need you to come closer to the radio. I need you to hear me when I say this. 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Y'all, Wawa just changed the game, okay? Because why did y'all not tell me that they have tacos now? And not just any tacos. Like, I'm talking about cheesy, beefy, juicy. Like, I literally said, I'm gonna just get one. Baby, I ended up with three of them. That's why I go to the gym, friends. That's why I go to the gym. Anyways, they've got this seasoned beef that's savory, saucy, not too spicy, because y'all know I don't like spicy, but it's packed with flavor. And you can build it how you want. 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Add your cheese, add your sauces. Baby, they got plenty of sauces that you can choose from, okay? And then top it off how you like. And the best part, it's all wrapped up in a soft tortilla, so you can grab it and go. Perfect for when you're on the move, just like me, but still want something that hits. Pull up to your nearest Wawa and go see why I'm loving this and see what the hype is all about yourself.
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1: I'm Sarah Martin. 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I'm Sarah Martin. 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
1: I know it's right now. Listen, Paul, I hate that you are stuck in traffic, but I want to get you some tickets into the circus now, friend. All you got to do is answer this question. Are you ready?
0: All right.
1: Here we go. Which ocean is on the east coast of the United States?
0: Pacific.
1: It is not. It's not Pacific. 502-795-1965. Call me if you can answer that question, okay? 502-795-1965. If you can answer correctly, I got your family four-pack of tickets into the circus, friends. B96.

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0: Just Talk in the Streets wanting to take over. 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
1: If they don't ask you for help and look at you like, hey, you finna get me, then, hey, try breaking them up or whatever.
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0: 1-800-875. 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
1: I'm good.
0: That is awesome. Now, listen, Faith, I want to get you in, okay, to the circus, and the only thing you got to do is answer this question for me. Are you ready?
1: Okay.
0: Which ocean is on the east coast of the United States?
1: Atlantic.
0: Faith, you got those tickets into the circus!
1: Yes.
0: And of course, right, good job, mamas. Yes. You're welcome. And of course, what station it took you up with your tickets? And of course, what station is making sure you are smarter than a fifth grader?
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1: Okay, so I might have a winner for those circus tickets, yes, but I also got birthday shout-outs. Friends, you can text me all day long with your birthday shout-outs. 502-795-1965, that's the number. But today, happy 11th birthday goes out to Miss Jariah Smith from Anna Molly and Greg, okay? Happy birthday, Jariah. B96.

Louisville, what it do? It's your boy So Sincere. And when I'm riding to the money, pushing the pedal to the metal, I'm bopping that B96.5. Blue 100!

0: Oh, you ready to get off work? You ready? Okay, I see you, friend. You got your bag and everything ready to get off work. Yes. V96.5 is your favorite girl, Bella Rady. Out to doing it, baby. Coming up, you got that 5 o'clock traffic party. DJ Empty Beats International. DJ Empty Beats is about to bully your speakers. Okay? Now, here's the thing. Inside of the 5 o'clock traffic party, you already know I got your senior shout outs. 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It happens at 5 o'clock. Okay, you about to be in the car anyways. And get ready to text it to 502-795-1965. But you know the rules to the 5 o'clock traffic party. 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Now, where he's going to take us with the music today, I don't know. But y'all know what? It's Throwback Thursdays. And I'm excited to see where we get to go with DJ Empty Beats for Throwback Thursday, okay? Coming up. I got you. 5 o'clock. It's about to happen. V96.
1: Young Jock in the streets, more than take over. Got my girl Dree Taylor holding things down for me. 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
2: Congrats to Lotto. She had her first annual Big Mama Day celebration in honor of Mother's Day. 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
7: Congestion's been building on southbound I-65 if you're coming out of downtown Louisville. I'm not seeing any reports of any crashes or accidents, but there's definitely lots of construction in that area, and that includes the exit ramp to South St. Catherine that is closed from southbound I-65. We do still have some problems with a crash on the Watterson Expressway westbound as you approach Poplar Level Road. They've moved that crash off to the right shoulder, but traffic is still very slow. I'm Jared Cirillo with 502 Traffic.
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0: 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I can't always count on you not to get the 5 o'clock keyword to get these tickets to go see Chris Brown and Usher. We giving you the airfare and we giving you the hotel, friend. And that keyword for this hour is jump. J-U-M-P. Jump. Like everybody jump. Jump. Jump. Not everybody jump. Jump. 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
4: 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I did. Hey, do your favorite girl, Bella Rae, altitude of B96.5. Friends, you asking yourself, you did what, baby? 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I seen it come across my phone, right? Because I'm a rewards member. And so it said, your new go-to, tacos with bold seasoned beef, limited time only. And I felt like limited time means go right now. So guess what I did? I went right now. I got in the car. I went straight to Wawa. Now listen, friends, I'll tell you what. It is truly you building your very own tacos. So you can build it. You have different sauces. You got the different toppings. And friends, while I was eating my taco, I kept trying to think, like, how can I explain this to you? Friends, let me tell you what. It is giving comfort food, but still quick and easy. But friends, don't sleep on it at all, okay? It's only around for a limited time, and I'm gonna do you one even better. It's just to go with my tacos. I got me one of the little half and half tea and lemonades. Baby, don't play with it. I might go back for dinner tonight. Not gonna lie to you. Check out Wawa's new tacos. It's definitely worth it.
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0: You might be sitting in traffic, and I get it. You might be upset, but friends, nobody told you to leave late. I'm just telling you. V96 Lee Fazzy, favorite girl, Bella Ray, Al Dunn, and friends. It's definitely my favorite part of the day. I love when May comes around because I get to shout out the seniors. Okay, class of 2026, whether you're graduating from high school, whether you're graduating from college, I want to shout you out, okay? And today looks like I want to shout out to Elise Baker. Miss Elise Baker plans on making her career a reality by becoming a graphic designer. So if you need any type of designs made, whether it's shirts, mugs, buttons, or pictures, this college graduate is surely your woman. Again, congratulations to Miss Elise Baker graduating from IUS, okay? And of course, graduating high school 2026, I got to give it up for one of my babies, okay? Mr. Lil Rob Oates, okay? So Rob, listen, graduating from Valley High School, class of 2026. He's an amazing young man. He broke the school record in track this year. Graduating with honors, he will be attending college in Arkansas to pursue his degree and focus on football and track. So proud to continue to reach for the stars, son. Okay, that's from your mama, okay? So again, friends, if you want to shout your baby out, hiphopb965.com, upload their picture. Give me, you know, what high school they go to or what college they go to. Give me a little, you know, a little spiel on what they plan to do after high school, or what they plan to do after college, okay? Definitely let us know, okay? Again, hiphopb965.com. But again, congratulations to the class of 2026. I want to shout your baby out, B96.
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2: Traffic's been struggling on the Gene Snyder Freeway with a crash reported westbound as you approach I-65. You're going to notice that big slowdown starting as far back as Smyrna Parkway, and then it gets really stop and go as you approach Preston Highway headed westbound. Also, heavy congestion on eastbound I-64 if you're going home between Cannons Lane all the way out to Hurstbourne Parkway. But no reports of any crashes or lane closures there. I'm Jared Cirillo with 502 Traffic.
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1: Ring, ring, who the f*** is that? 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It's that.
2: Okay. Who the f*** is you? Who the f*** is you? Who the f*** is you? I do.

Baby, they know who you is. 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They know you that girl. You that guy. They know. V96 Sleep Fizzy. Favorite girl, Valerie, out to the friends. We got one more album long. One more hour strong. Coming up three songs. We got Relationship Thursdays. 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

0: Baby, you know what time it is. You know what time it is. 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Put your love doctor hat on, friend. Go ahead and put your love doctor hat on, okay? Get ready to call or text me at 502-795-1965, all right? Here we go. She says, hey, Bella, my boyfriend is a great provider. He pays all the bills, makes sure I never go without, and works hard for us. But lately, I've been feeling emotionally disconnected. He's not romantic, and I honestly can't remember the last time he planned something special for me. When I bring it up, he says, I'm taking care of everything. What more do you want? Now I'm torn because I appreciate everything he does financially, but I still want to feel loved and pursued too. So I have to ask, is paying all the bills enough to make up for a lack of romance? What you think, friend? Again, is paying all the bills enough to make up for a lack of romance? 502-795-1965. Go ahead and call or you can text me. But again, is paying all the bills enough to make up for a lack of romance? B96.
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0: 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Y'all had to know I got under the comments. 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
2: He's on. Yeah. Ground. I was bad at school. Now I'm trying to dodge a scene. Just walked

Because, baby, you already know it is Relationship Thursdays, and Miss Tatiana needs our help. She says, hey, Bella, my boyfriend pays all the bills and works hard for us, but he's not romantic at all. I can't remember the last time he planned something special for me. I appreciate him financially, but I still want to feel loved, too. Is paying all the bills enough to make up for a lack of romance? 502-795-1965 again. Is paying all the bills enough to make up for a lack of romance? What you think, friends? B96.

0: Traffic problems have calmed down very nicely over the past hour or so. Still some areas of moderate to heavy congestion, however, especially down on the Gene Snyder Freeway. The eastbound lanes between the exits for Smyrna Parkway and Bardstown Road. There are no reports of any crashes or lane closures there, however. Also, don't forget, new construction that started up recently has the exit ramp from southbound I-65 closed to St. Catherine. I'm Jared Cirillo.
1: The county attorney's office is no laughing matter. Jefferson County needs a serious county attorney for these serious times. Jefferson County needs Sarah Martin. Sarah has spent her career protecting our community. She worked in Washington protecting women's rights. 17 years ago, Sarah started at the county attorney's office as a prosecutor and rose through the ranks. We need Sarah Martin, Democrat for Jefferson County Attorney.
2: I'm Sarah Martin. I prosecuted the first hate crimes case and protected victims of sexual harassment and racial discrimination. I defended Louisville's increase to minimum wage before the Kentucky Supreme Court. When the community was torn apart during the protests of 2020, I helped negotiate the Breonna Taylor settlement. This is why teachers, fairness, and labor have all endorsed me. We're now facing our greatest threat, Donald Trump. That's why we sued Trump, to protect the integrity of our elections. I promise to use all the tools at my disposal to fight back. I'm Sarah Martin. Join me. There's more to do.
3: Paid for by Sarah Martin for County Attorney.
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4: 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Y'all, Wawa just changed the game, okay? 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Like, I'm talking about cheesy, beefy, juicy. 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Anyways, they've got this seasoned beef that's savory, saucy, not too spicy, because y'all know I don't like spicy, but it's packed with flavor. 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
7: The county attorney's office is no laughing matter. Jefferson County needs a serious county attorney for these serious times. Jefferson County needs Sarah Martin. Sarah has spent her career protecting our community. 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We need Sarah Martin, Democrat for Jefferson County Attorney.
8: I'm Sarah Martin. I prosecuted the first hate crimes case and protected victims of sexual harassment and racial discrimination. I defended Louisville's increase to minimum wage before the Kentucky Supreme Court. When the community was torn apart during the protests of 2020, I helped negotiate the Breonna Taylor settlement. This is why teachers, fairness, and labor have all endorsed me. We're now facing our greatest threat, Donald Trump. That's why we sued Trump, to protect the integrity of our elections. I promise to use all the tools at my disposal to fight back.

0: I'm Sarah Martin. Join me. There's more to do.
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0: Young Talk in the Streets wanting to take over. 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
0: My lady in my house and her brother over there whip her ass in my house.
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3: Whoa.

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Oh, I said Mike Jones. You already know I'm rocking with B96, the number one hip hop. You already know. Louisville, let's get it.

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0: after party. 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Got my girl Dree Taylor holding things down for Miss Shot Nigga today.
1: Congrats to Lotto. She had her first annual Big Mama Day celebration in honor of Mother's Day. 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
1: 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Mm-hmm. And Lotto, the baby's here.
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